0: of sun and cloud continues through the rest of the afternoon with a high of 17. Tonight, expect mainly cloudy skies with fog patches developing after midnight and a low of 12. Tomorrow brings mainly cloudy skies with fog patches dissipating in the morning and a high of 16. The cloudy skies continue tomorrow night with a low of 12. For Vista News, I'm Aiden McCloskey.
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red wine and you be 40, well, I hope the work whistle has gone off for you. You get to go home. If not, still another hour of great music coming up, including the Steve Miller Band. But first, be my Yoko Ono, the Bare Naked Ladies on the coast.

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Such a Great and the Grateful Dead. I'm Steve Cole. It's now 5:22. Here's Paralyzer and Finger 11 on the coast.

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Daughter and Pearl Jam with highs to 19 on the coast. Throughout the day, it won't get down too much more. Lows down to 13 overnight tonight, but to looking at a nice couple of days so far. Here's Summer 69, Brian Adams on the coast.

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right here on the coast. I'm Steve Little. Paula Loroff is back tomorrow at 6 a.m. tomorrow. I'm back tomorrow at 2. Until then, have yourself a great and a safe Thursday. You ain't seen nothing yet. BTO on the coast.

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1: Deal. 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
1: Due to a landmark tobacco settlement, you may qualify for a significant payment if you smoked regularly before November 20th, 1998 and were diagnosed with lung cancer, throat cancer, emphysema, or COPD. 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
1: Man, I could go for some pizza.
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brother, I ain't so sure about this place. 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It seems like everybody's got a plan. It's kinda like now.

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1: I'm Ellis Ross, your Member of Parliament for Skeena-Buncombe Valley. 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
1: I'm Zach Barrowcliff. An independent investigation of BC investigation into a shooting in Sakay, Dene has concluded. On April 9th, 2024, just after 10 p.m., RCMP were notified an Indigenous man shot two family members, where upon arrival, officers found the man with a rifle running between two homes, barricading himself in a trailer. According to the IIO, an officer found the two people deceased, with another officer attempting to de-escalate the situation but was unable to do so. During the overnight standoff, the man admitted to the shooting to a negotiator, and while refusing to leave the trailer, an emergency response team arrived at around 5:30 a.m., launching gas canisters into the trailer. The man exited the trailer with the firearm, followed by shots being fired, with the man being taken to hospital. The IIO said while efforts were made to de-escalate the incident, the threat posed to officers when the man left the trailer was evident and determined no reasonable grounds to believe an officer committed an offense. Another group of Mexican firefighters arrived in BC Thursday to help battle ongoing wildfires. Premier David Eby was at the Abbotsford Airport to greet them. He said the 200 additional firefighters would likely be sent to help the Brunswick Complex wildfires in the Fraser Canyon.
2: And they will provide much needed support and relief for our frontline wildfighters to be able to recover and then return to the front line to continue their important work after the temporary crews go home.
1: The Wildfire Service says hot and dry conditions are expected to continue across most of BC with the potential for lightning strikes. Wildfire smoke is expected to linger across southern BC over the coming days. Artemis Gold released its Q2 report highlighting Blackwater Mine's financials and operations. The mine, roughly 160 kilometers southwest of Prince George, saw gold and silver sales generate $433.6 million in its latest quarter, up from the same time last year at $231.1 million. That comes as it produced a record 74,063 ounces of gold, with gold recoveries improving by roughly 8% as a result of process optimization for the milling circuit and improved ore characteristics. Artemis Gold said it's maintaining its full-year 2026 production guidance of 265,000 to 290,000 ounces of gold. New consumer protection rules took effect in BC on August 1st, aimed at curbing predatory and unfair practices for door-to-door sales and subscription services. Subscription services, like food delivery or streaming, must give advance notice before an auto-renewal and allow cancellation without penalty. The changes also ban high-pressure door-to-door sales tactics for certain expensive household products and services. BC Attorney General Nikki Sharma said the new rules will protect seniors and other vulnerable consumers.
3: Maybe they were told their furnace needed replacing immediately, or that a special offer was only available if they signed up immediately. For a lot of people, those kinds of high-pressure tactics lead to rushed purchases and come with unexpected costs.
1: The Consumer Protection Agency has the ability to impose fines of up to $50,000 on businesses that break the rules. I'm Zach Barrowcliff.
0: Coast weather.
1: Taking a look at the weather in the Northwest from Environment Canada, Friday could see some precipitation in parts of the region, as both Terrace and Kitimat are forecast to reach a high of 25 with a chance of showers, and Prince Rupert looks to reach a high of 16 and mainly cloudy.
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Sugar Ray every morning on Coast Mornings, bringing us into 6 o'clock and the start of our day together. And guess what? Something really exciting. It's Friday today, last day of the work week. Of course, it was a short week this week because of the long weekend last weekend. Not so lucky this weekend, but that's okay. You still get a bit of a break from the long, dreary days of work. Lots of great music coming up as well this hour. We're looking forward to Ace of Base, some April Wine, and Lenny Kravitz coming up. Right now, it's the Hooters, and we danced on 99.1 Coast FM.

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Good morning. That was Ace of Base, The Sign. You're hanging out on Coast Mornings with Paula. This is the Road and Weather Report. In Haida Gwaii this morning, 14 degrees and cloudy. Going to warm up to 16 and mainly cloudy today. 13 and those clouds hanging around this evening. 30% chance of showers going into Saturday, a high of 16 degrees. Sunday, mix of sun and cloud, 16, and bringing the sun back into next week. In Prince Rupert today, 13 degrees and cloudy skies. Going to warm up to 17 with a 30% chance of drizzle today. Cooling off to 12 degrees tonight and more drizzle expected. Periods of drizzle throughout Saturday and Sunday. That high of 17 sticking around. Not much change in the weather for us here in Rupert. Though next week looking like we should get a little bit of sun. If you're heading out on the highway today, not too much going on between Prince Rupert and Terrace, though just after Terrace, about 42.7 kilometers between maintenance boundary SA25 and Kitwanga for 42.7 kilometers. There is a wildfire across the river, I suppose, and there's single lane alternating traffic in that area. You can expect some delays. There is some visibility warnings due to smoke in that area as well. More music coming up for you on Coast. We got some April Wine, It's Enough and Is Enough, followed by Lenny Kravitz, followed by some Lenny Kravitz, and as we get ready to head into the 6:30 news.

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1: I'm Zach Barrowcliffe. An independent investigation of BC investigation into a shooting in Sault-Ste-Marie has concluded. On April 9th, 2024, just after 10 p.m., RCMP were notified an Indigenous man shot two family members, where upon arrival, officers found the man with a rifle running between two homes, barricading himself in a trailer. According to the IIO, an officer found the two people deceased, with another officer attempting to de-escalate the situation but was unable to do so. During the overnight standoff, the man admitted to the shooting to a negotiator, and while refusing to leave the trailer, an emergency response team arrived at around 5:30 a.m., launching gas canisters into the trailer. The man exited the trailer with the firearm, followed by shots being fired, with the man being taken to hospital. The IIO said while efforts were made to de-escalate the incident, the threat posed to officers when the man left the trailer was evident and determined no reasonable grounds to believe an officer committed an offense. Another group of Mexican firefighters arrived in BC Thursday to help battle ongoing wildfires. Premier David Eby was at the Abbotsford Airport to greet them. He said the 200 additional firefighters would likely be sent to help the Brunswick Complex wildfires in the Fraser Canyon.
2: And they will provide much needed support and relief for our frontline wildfighters to be able to recover and then return to the front line to continue their important work after the temporary crews go home.
1: The Wildfire Service says hot and dry conditions are expected to continue across most of BC with the potential for lightning strikes. Wildfire smoke is expected to linger across southern BC over the coming days. Artemis Gold released its Q2 report highlighting Blackwater Mine's financials and operations. The mine, roughly 160 kilometers southwest of Prince George, saw gold and silver sales generate $433.6 million in its latest quarter, up from the same time last year at $231.1 million. That comes as it produced a record 74,063 ounces of gold, with gold recoveries improving by roughly 8% as a result of process optimization for the milling circuit and improved ore characteristics. Artemis Gold said it's maintaining its full-year 2026 production guidance of 265,000 to 290,000 ounces of gold. New consumer protection rules took effect in BC on August 1st, aimed at curbing predatory and unfair practices for door-to-door sales and subscription services. Subscription services, like food delivery or streaming, must give advance notice before an auto-renewal and allow cancellation without penalty. The changes also ban high-pressure door-to-door sales tactics for certain expensive household products and services. BC Attorney General Nikki Sharma said the new rules will protect seniors and other vulnerable consumers.
3: Maybe they were told their furnace needed replacing immediately, or that a special offer was only available if they signed up immediately. For a lot of people, those kinds of high-pressure tactics lead to rushed purchases and come with unexpected costs.
1: The Consumer Protection Agency has the ability to impose fines of up to $50,000 on businesses that break the rules. I'm Zach Barrowcliffe.
0: Coast weather.
1: Taking a look at the weather in the northwest from Environment Canada, Friday could see some precipitation in parts of the region, as both Terrace and Kitimat are forecast to reach a high of 25 with a chance of showers, and Prince Rupert looks to reach a high of 16 and mainly cloudy.
4: Ah, winter, when the misery of allergy season gives way to the misery of cold season.
5: Gotta love winter on

Madonna with Holiday on 99.1 Coast FM, Prince Rupert's soundtrack. You're hanging out with Paula this morning, and it is 6:37. We've made it to the question of the day today, which is, what are your camping must-haves? So it's Friday, which means weekend's coming up. Maybe you're out heading camping this weekend, kind of a rainy one. Are you an every weekend camping type person? Maybe you camp every day. I've heard of people parking their campers or trailers out at Pruda. Maybe you even tent it and drive into town for work. Well, I'd like to hear your expert camping tips then. What are your camping must-haves? I just got back from a four-day camping trip last week. And I think for me, one of my top must-haves is some sort of cover. I really like a canopy. I mean, if you're an expert with a tarp, be my guest, but I've tried it a few times and sometimes you just don't have good trees to set one up. So having a canopy to set up over your table, necessary. Now, if you have a trailer, you might already have an awning, and I'm counting that, okay? I would love to have a trailer that has an awning on it. Just bring it with me everywhere. Anything that's protecting you from the sun, or more importantly around here, rain. If you've got cover, you can go camping really in any weather. Just make sure if you're tenting, your tent can handle it, because I've heard some horror stories about waking up in a puddle. So what are your camping must-haves? Give me a call, 250-624-9686. I'd love to hear a story about why it's on your list. You can always respond to the question on our Facebook account as well. It's 99.1 Coast FM. While I wait for your call, we're getting back to the music. 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

It's What I Am on 99.1 Coast FM. Prince Rupert soundtrack. You're hanging out with Paula at 6:56. Prince Rupert Lions Club is closing in on the draw date for the 2026 Prince Rupert Wildlife Rehab Shelter 50-50 raffle. Current jackpot is at $9,200. Now, that draw happening at 1 p.m. this Monday. If you want to get in on that jackpot, it's $5 for a single ticket, up to 7 tickets for $20. They are available online with a link on the Prince Rupert Lions Club Facebook page. It's a draw for a really good cause. We really appreciate Nancy out at the wildlife shelter doing a lot for the animals around Prince Rupert and the area. Life is a Highway, Tom Cochran coming up on 99.1 Coast FM, taking us into the 7 o'clock hour here on Coast.

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1: I'm Zach Barrowcliff. An independent investigation of BC investigation into a shooting in Sakay, Dene has concluded. On April 9th, 2024, just after 10 p.m., RCMP were notified an Indigenous man shot two family members, where upon arrival, officers found the man with a rifle running between two homes, barricading himself in a trailer. According to the IIO, an officer found the two people deceased, with another officer attempting to de-escalate the situation but was unable to do so. During the overnight standoff, the man admitted to the shooting to a negotiator, and while refusing to leave the trailer, an emergency response team arrived at around 5:30 a.m., launching gas canisters into the trailer. The man exited the trailer with the firearm, followed by shots being fired, with the man being taken to hospital. The IIO said while efforts were made to de-escalate the incident, the threat posed to officers when the man left the trailer was evident and determined no reasonable grounds to believe an officer committed an offense. Another group of Mexican firefighters arrived in BC Thursday to help battle ongoing wildfires. Premier David Eby was at the Abbotsford Airport to greet them. He said the 200 additional firefighters would likely be sent to help the Brunswick Complex wildfires in the Fraser Canyon.
2: And they will provide much needed support and relief for our frontline wildfighters to be able to recover and then return to the front line to continue their important work after the temporary crews go home.
1: The Wildfire Service says hot and dry conditions are expected to continue across most of BC with the potential for lightning strikes. Wildfire smoke is expected to linger across southern BC over the coming days. Artemis Gold released its Q2 report highlighting Blackwater Mine's financials and operations. The mine, roughly 160 kilometers southwest of Prince George, saw gold and silver sales generate $433.6 million in its latest quarter, up from the same time last year at $231.1 million. That comes as it produced a record 74,063 ounces of gold, with gold recoveries improving by roughly 8% as a result of process optimization for the milling circuit and improved ore characteristics. Artemis Gold said it's maintaining its full-year 2026 production guidance of 265,000 to 290,000 ounces of gold. New consumer protection rules took effect in BC on August 1st, aimed at curbing predatory and unfair practices for door-to-door sales and subscription services. Subscription services, like food delivery or streaming, must give advance notice before an auto-renewal and allow cancellation without penalty. The changes also ban high-pressure door-to-door sales tactics for certain expensive household products and services. BC Attorney General Nikki Sharma said the new rules will protect seniors and other vulnerable consumers.
3: Maybe they were told their furnace needed replacing immediately, or that a special offer was only available if they signed up immediately. For a lot of people, those kinds of high-pressure tactics lead to rushed purchases and come with unexpected costs.
1: The Consumer Protection Agency has the ability to impose fines of up to $50,000 on businesses that break the rules. I'm Zach Barrowcliff.
0: Coast weather.
1: Taking a look at the weather in the Northwest from Environment Canada, Friday could see some precipitation in parts of the region, as both Terrace and Kitimat are forecast to reach a high of 25 with a chance of showers, and Prince Rupert looks to reach a high of 16 and mainly cloudy.
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You're hanging out with Paula. That was Walking on Sunshine, taking us into the 7 o'clock hour. What a great way to start the day. That's such an upbeat song. Good to dance to. Get your heart pumping this morning. If you want to reach out throughout the show with a birthday shout out, it's coming up real quick. Just after the 7:30 news, going to do birthdays. If you got a road update or an event going on that you want the community to know about, you can reach me through our Facebook account. It's 99.1 Coast FM Prince Rupert. Call me at the studio, 250-624-9686. Of course, I am live in our studio in Prince Rupert. Or our text line, 250-638-2834. We're looking forward to a lot of great music before birthdays this hour. Jimmy Eat World, Trooper, some Filter coming up as well. Right now, Hinder with Lips of an Angel.

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If you know someone deserving, you can go to myprincerupertnow.com. You know we got news on there as well. And nominate them for the WOW Kid Award. 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Pretty good deal, if you ask me. We're here for a good time. It's Trooper. And if you stick around after Filter, it's the Road and Weather Report on Coast. Don't forget, if you have a birthday, you want to shout someone out, you can call me 250-624-9686.

take a picture on Coast Mornings. I'm Paula at 725, and this is the Road and Weather Report. In Haida Gwaii this morning, 14 degrees and cloudy skies. Going to be mainly cloudy today and a high of 16 degrees. 13 degrees this evening, those clouds hanging around. Saturday and Sunday looking a little cloudy. Saturday seeing a 30% chance of showers, high of 16 over the weekend. Across the water here in Prince Rupert, 13 degrees and cloudy skies. Currently, those cloudy skies looking a little thin. I could see some blue sky earlier, but I don't know how hopeful I am that it'll clear up today. 30% chance of drizzle throughout the day, a high of 17 degrees. Cooling down to 12 tonight, that chance of drizzle still hanging around. All the way throughout the weekend, very similar weather, highs of 17 and cloudy skies. If you're heading out the highway today, not too much going on between Prince Rupert and Terrace as per Drive BC. However, there is a wildfire between maintenance boundary SA25 and Kitwanga for 42.7 kilometers. You can expect delays as there is single lane alternating traffic in that area. As far as I've heard, the wildfire is pretty small and across the river there. Genesis coming up. It's Invisible Touch on Coast. We're just heading into the 7:30 news. And if you stick around, birthdays. If you have someone you want to wish a happy birthday to, give me a text at 250-638-2834.

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1: I'm Zach Barrowcliff. An independent investigation of BC investigation into a shooting in Sakay, Dene has concluded. On April 9th, 2024, just after 10 p.m., RCMP were notified an Indigenous man shot two family members, where upon arrival, officers found the man with a rifle running between two homes, barricading himself in a trailer. According to the IIO, an officer found the two people deceased, with another officer attempting to de-escalate the situation but was unable to do so. During the overnight standoff, the man admitted to the shooting to a negotiator, and while refusing to leave the trailer, an emergency response team arrived at around 5:30 a.m., launching gas canisters into the trailer. The man exited the trailer with the firearm, followed by shots being fired, with the man being taken to hospital. The IIO said while efforts were made to de-escalate the incident, the threat posed to officers when the man left the trailer was evident and determined no reasonable grounds to believe an officer committed an offense. Another group of Mexican firefighters arrived in BC Thursday to help battle ongoing wildfires. Premier David Eby was at the Abbotsford Airport to greet them. He said the 200 additional firefighters would likely be sent to help the Brunswick Complex wildfires in the Fraser Canyon.
2: And they will provide much needed support and relief for our frontline wildfighters to be able to recover and then return to the front line to continue their important work after the temporary crews go home.
1: The Wildfire Service says hot and dry conditions are expected to continue across most of BC, with the potential for lightning strikes. Wildfire smoke is expected to linger across southern BC over the coming days. Artemis Gold released its Q2 report highlighting Blackwater Mine's financials and operations. The mine, roughly 160 kilometers southwest of Prince George, saw gold and silver sales generate $433.6 million in its latest quarter, up from the same time last year at $231.1 million. That comes as it produced a record 74,063 ounces of gold, with gold recoveries improving by roughly 8% as a result of process optimization for the milling circuit and improved ore characteristics. Artemis Gold said it's maintaining its full-year 2026 production guidance of 265,000 to 290,000 ounces of gold. New consumer protection rules took effect in BC on August 1st, aimed at curbing predatory and unfair practices for door-to-door sales and subscription services. Subscription services, like food delivery or streaming, must give advance notice before an auto-renewal and allow cancellation without penalty. The changes also ban high-pressure door-to-door sales tactics for certain expensive household products and services. BC Attorney General Nikki Sharma said the new rules will protect seniors and other vulnerable consumers.
3: Maybe they were told their furnace needed replacing immediately, or that a special offer was only available if they signed up immediately. For a lot of people, those kinds of high-pressure tactics lead to rushed purchases and come with unexpected costs.
1: The Consumer Protection Agency has the ability to impose fines of up to $50,000 on businesses that break the rules. I'm Zach Barrowcliff.
0: Coast weather.
1: Taking a look at the weather in the northwest from Environment Canada, Friday could see some precipitation in parts of the region, as both Terrace and Kitimat are forecast to reach a high of 25 with a chance of showers, and Prince Rupert looks to reach a high of 16 and mainly cloudy.
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Dance Hall D's, it's Wing Chung on 99.1 Coast FM, Prince Rupert soundtrack. I'm Paula, it's 7:38. And if it's your birthday today, happy birthday. You share the day with actress Charlize Theron, who turns 51 today. She's one of the highest paid actresses in Hollywood. She became popular in the 90s, playing a leading lady in Hollywood films like Devil's Advocate, Mighty Joe Young, and Cider House Rules. You can check her out most recently as Calypso in The Odyssey. And surprisingly, Charlize Theron took a role in Arrested Development, which is my favorite role from her. She's done a great work in everything else. I love the TV show Arrested Development, which was quite a change for her at that time. Actor David Duchovny turns 66 today. Of course, he's the X-File actor playing Detective Mulder. He's taken on a variety of roles since then. But if you are an X-Files fan, next week, the 2008 X-Files movie, I Wanna Believe, is releasing to Disney Plus as an R-rated film. So the director back in 2008 said they were held back by the PG-13 rate that cut a lot out of the movie, a lot of scarier scenes. So X-Files fan, you like scary movies, you might want to check that out coming out next week. And finally, Sidney Crosby turns 39 today. He hasn't really been Sid the Kid for a while, but that was his nickname when he was selected first overall by Pittsburgh Penguins back in the 2005 NHL entry draft. And he's never played for another NHL team, although he does have 2 gold Olympic medals with Team Canada and sadly 1 silver at the last Olympics. Alana Miles is coming up next on Coast. Happy birthday to them, and happy birthday to you.

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Jeopardy, Greg Kinband on 99.1 Coast FM, Prince Rupert soundtrack. You're hanging out with Paulette's 7:48. Coming up, we're going to talk about the Friendship House block party happening this weekend, where you can find it, how long it's going to be, what's going to be there, all that coming up. You just have to stick around after Oasis. First up, though, Honeymoon Suite, Feel It Again on

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This Wonderwall, we're at 7:57. The 16th annual Community Friendship House Block Party is happening this Saturday, August 8th. It goes from 1 to 4 at the Friendship House at 744 Fraser Street in Prince Rupert. You're going to enjoy free family fun. There's going to be lots of community booths out there as well. That includes the Community Passport Challenge. If you visit each activity station, you collect a stamp, you could win some prizes as well. You can take part. For more info, you can check out the Friendship House Association of Prince Rupert's Facebook page. Again, that's this Saturday, 1 to 4. Lots of activities going on down there. There is food involved, I can see on their poster on their Facebook page. Bachman Turner Overdrive taking us into 8 o'clock with their song, Hey You, on

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1: I'm Zach Barrowcliffe. An independent investigation of BC investigation into a shooting in Sault-Ste-Marie has concluded. On April 9th, 2024, just after 10 p.m., RCMP were notified an Indigenous man shot two family members, where upon arrival, officers found the man with a rifle running between two homes, barricading himself in a trailer. According to the IIO, an officer found the two people deceased, with another officer attempting to de-escalate the situation but was unable to do so. During the overnight standoff, the man admitted to the shooting to a negotiator, and while refusing to leave the trailer, an emergency response team arrived at around 5:30 a.m., launching gas canisters into the trailer. The man exited the trailer with the firearm, followed by shots being fired, with the man being taken to hospital. The IIO said while efforts were made to de-escalate the incident, the threat posed to officers when the man left the trailer was evident and determined no reasonable grounds to believe an officer committed an offense. Another group of Mexican firefighters arrived in BC Thursday to help battle ongoing wildfires. Premier David Eby was at the Abbotsford Airport to greet them. He said the 200 additional firefighters would likely be sent to help the Brunswick Complex wildfires in the Fraser Canyon.
2: And they will provide much needed support and relief for our frontline wildfighters to be able to recover and then return to the front line to continue their important work after the temporary crews go home.
1: The Wildfire Service says hot and dry conditions are expected to continue across most of BC with the potential for lightning strikes. Wildfire smoke is expected to linger across southern BC over the coming days. Artemis Gold released its Q2 report highlighting Blackwater Mine's financials and operations. The mine, roughly 160 kilometers southwest of Prince George, saw gold and silver sales generate $433.6 million in its latest quarter, up from the same time last year at $231.1 million. That comes as it produced a record 74,063 ounces of gold, with gold recoveries improving by roughly 8% as a result of process optimization for the milling circuit and improved ore characteristics. Artemis Gold said it's maintaining its full-year 2026 production guidance of 265,000 to 290,000 ounces of gold. New consumer protection rules took effect in BC on August 1st, aimed at curbing predatory and unfair practices for door-to-door sales and subscription services. Subscription services, like food delivery or streaming, must give advance notice before an auto-renewal and allow cancellation without penalty. The changes also ban high-pressure door-to-door sales tactics for certain expensive household products and services. BC Attorney General Nikki Sharma said the new rules will protect seniors and other vulnerable consumers.
3: Maybe they were told their furnace needed replacing immediately, or that a special offer was only available if they signed up immediately. For a lot of people, those kinds of high-pressure tactics lead to rushed purchases and come with unexpected costs.
1: The Consumer Protection Agency has the ability to impose fines of up to $50,000 on businesses that break the rules. I'm Zach Barrowcliffe.
0: Coast weather.
1: Taking a look at the weather in the Northwest from Environment Canada, Friday could see some precipitation in parts of the region, as both Terrace and Kitimat are forecast to reach a high of 25 with a chance of showers, and Prince Rupert looks to reach a high of 16 and mainly cloudy.
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0: Good Love, taking us into 8 o'clock on Coast Mornings. We're at 8:08 currently. You're hanging out with Paula. If you want to reach out through the show with a road update or an event you got going on around Prince Rupert, you can call me at the studio, 250-624-9686, or our text line, 250-638-2834. I'd love to have a conversation with you. Coming up towards the bottom of the hour, it's This Week in Rupert, where you'll find out everything that's going on around town this week, as well as after the 8:30 news, it's the weird holiday of the day, and what you're all here for, the music, Vertical Horizon coming up, some Street Heart right now. We got LaGrange, it's ZZ Top on 99.1 Coast FM.
1: Rumors spreading around, and that takes its time. 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

Michael Horizon with Everything You Want on 99.1 Coast FM, Prince Rupert. It's 8:21 and you're hanging out with Paula. It's the Road and Weather Report. In Haida Gwaii today, 15 degrees and sunny skies this morning. Going to warm up to 16 today and mainly cloudy. Clouds sticking around for Saturday, high of 16 degrees with a 30% chance of showers. Mix of sun and clouds for Sunday and a high of 16 degrees. In Prince Rupert this morning, 13 and cloudy skies. I think I can see some blue just through those clouds up there. They're not very thick. 30% chance of some drizzle today and a high of 17, cooling off to 12 this evening. That little chance of drizzle hanging around. Same weather all throughout Saturday and Sunday, high of 17 degrees. Hopefully going into next week, we're going to see more sunny skies. If you're heading out on the highway today, not too much going on between Prince Rupert and Terrace. However, there is a small fire across the river around Kitwanga area. There's about 42.7 kilometers of highway where they have some single lane alternating traffic, so you can expect some delays around there. More music coming up for you as we get ready to head into the 8:30 news. And if you stick around after that, it's the weird holiday of the day. A tasty one today. First up, it's Here Comes the Night, Street Heart, followed by some Fountains of Wayne on Coast.

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1: I'm Zach Barrowcliffe. An independent investigation of BC investigation into a shooting in Sault-Ste. Has concluded. On April 9th, 2024, just after 10 p.m., RCMP were notified an Indigenous man shot two family members, where upon arrival, officers found the man with a rifle running between two homes, barricading himself in a trailer. According to the IIO, an officer found the two people deceased, with another officer attempting to de-escalate the situation but was unable to do so. During the overnight standoff, the man admitted to the shooting to a negotiator, and while refusing to leave the trailer, an emergency response team arrived at around 5:30 a.m., launching gas canisters into the trailer. The man exited the trailer with the firearm, followed by shots being fired, with the man being taken to hospital. The IIO said while efforts were made to de-escalate the incident, the threat posed to officers when the man left the trailer was evident and determined no reasonable grounds to believe an officer committed an offense. Another group of Mexican firefighters arrived in BC Thursday to help battle ongoing wildfires. Premier David Eby was at the Abbotsford Airport to greet them. He said the 200 additional firefighters would likely be sent to help the Brunswick Complex wildfires in the Fraser Canyon.
2: And they will provide much needed support and relief for our frontline wildfighters to be able to recover and then return to the front line to continue their important work after the temporary crews go home.
1: The Wildfire Service says hot and dry conditions are expected to continue across most of BC with the potential for lightning strikes. Wildfire smoke is expected to linger across southern BC over the coming days. Artemis Gold released its Q2 report highlighting Blackwater Mine's financials and operations. The mine, roughly 160 kilometers southwest of Prince George, saw gold and silver sales generate $433.6 million in its latest quarter, up from the same time last year at $231.1 million. That comes as it produced a record 74,063 ounces of gold, with gold recoveries improving by roughly 8% as a result of process optimization for the milling circuit and improved ore characteristics. Artemis Gold said it's maintaining its full-year 2026 production guidance of 265,000 to 290,000 ounces of gold. New consumer protection rules took effect in BC on August 1st, aimed at curbing predatory and unfair practices for door-to-door sales and subscription services. Subscription services, like food delivery or streaming, must give advance notice before an auto-renewal and allow cancellation without penalty. The changes also ban high-pressure door-to-door sales tactics for certain expensive household products and services. BC Attorney General Nikki Sharma said the new rules will protect seniors and other vulnerable consumers.
3: Maybe they were told their furnace needed replacing immediately, or that a special offer was only available if they signed up immediately. For a lot of people, those kinds of high-pressure tactics lead to rushed purchases and come with unexpected costs.
1: The Consumer Protection Agency has the ability to impose fines of up to $50,000 on businesses that break the rules. I'm Zach Barrowcliffe.
0: Coast weather.
1: Taking a look at the weather in the Northwest from Environment Canada, Friday could see some precipitation in parts of the region, as both Terrace and Kitimat are forecast to reach a high of 25 with a chance of showers, and Prince Rupert looks to reach a high of 16 and mainly cloudy.
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0: Happy Friday. That was Kenny Loggins with Footloose. Maybe you'll be cutting footloose at the end of the workday today because you'll be having a good time to get to go home for the weekend. You've made it to the weird holiday of the day at 8:37, and it is Raspberries and Cream Day.
1: Berries and cream, berries and cream. I'm a little out of love, berries and cream.
0: We are right in the middle of raspberry harvesting season as well. And if you got some in your backyard, you know they do pretty well here in Prince Rupert. Now, if you're a raspberry fan, you might want to get a plant and plant it into your backyard. Now, for a more widely available berry, if you don't got any berry bushes, you could just try some salmon berries. They are on the way out, but you can still catch a couple juicy berries on those bushes all around town, of course. There are over 200 varieties of raspberries in the world. The red raspberries are indigenous to parts of Asia and North America. And as Europeans traveled the world, more varieties of raspberries made their way across continents. Now, today, grab your raspberries, your cream. Maybe you want it whipped and enjoy. You know, raspberries and vanilla ice cream would be delicious as well. Or in honor of yesterday's question of the day, you could enhance it even more. Take the raspberries, throw them in some tin foil and grill them with a bit of sugar. Then throw them on your ice cream. 50 Mission Cap, the Tragically Hip up next.

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on 99.1 Coast FM, Prince Rupert's soundtrack. Well, if you're not going on vacation this weekend, here's some things you can go on that's going on around town with This Week in Rupert. Today, Karaoke Fridays at Port City Spirit starting at 9 o'clock. Saturday, there's a cruise ship in town, which means the Container Market's going to be open from 9 to 5, and there's extra foot traffic around town. The 16th annual Friendship House Block Party is also happening on Saturday from 1 to 4 at 744 Fraser Street. There's going to be family fun, booths, games. You can check out the Friendship House Association of Prince Rupert's Facebook page for more information. And keep your eyes and ears open for signs of Prince Rupert's only theater festival next week. Utterfest 2026 is running August 12th to 16th. 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Got an event happening in Prince Rupert and want it highlighted on Coast? 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Loving every minute of it. Loverboy coming up on Coast.

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1: I'm Zach Barrowcliffe. An independent investigation of BC investigation into a shooting in Sakay, Dene has concluded. On April 9th, 2024, just after 10 p.m., RCMP were notified an Indigenous man shot two family members, where upon arrival, officers found the man with a rifle running between two homes, barricading himself in a trailer. According to the IIO, an officer found the two people deceased, with another officer attempting to de-escalate the situation but was unable to do so. During the overnight standoff, the man admitted to the shooting to a negotiator, and while refusing to leave the trailer, an emergency response team arrived at around 5:30 a.m., launching gas canisters into the trailer. The man exited the trailer with the firearm, followed by shots being fired, with the man being taken to hospital. The IIO said while efforts were made to de-escalate the incident, the threat posed to officers when the man left the trailer was evident and determined no reasonable grounds to believe an officer committed an offense. Another group of Mexican firefighters arrived in BC Thursday to help battle ongoing wildfires. Premier David Eby was at the Abbotsford Airport to greet them. He said the 200 additional firefighters would likely be sent to help the Brunswick Complex wildfires in the Fraser Canyon.
2: And they will provide much needed support and relief for our frontline wildfighters to be able to recover and then return to the front line to continue their important work after the temporary crews go home.
1: The Wildfire Service says hot and dry conditions are expected to continue across most of BC with the potential for lightning strikes. Wildfire smoke is expected to linger across southern BC over the coming days. Artemis Gold released its Q2 report highlighting Blackwater Mine's financials and operations. The mine, roughly 160 kilometers southwest of Prince George, saw gold and silver sales generate $433.6 million in its latest quarter, up from the same time last year at $231.1 million. That comes as it produced a record 74,063 ounces of gold, with gold recoveries improving by roughly 8% as a result of process optimization for the milling circuit and improved ore characteristics. Artemis Gold said it's maintaining its full-year 2026 production guidance of 265,000 to 290,000 ounces of gold. New consumer protection rules took effect in BC on August 1st, aimed at curbing predatory and unfair practices for door-to-door sales and subscription services. Subscription services, like food delivery or streaming, must give advance notice before an auto-renewal and allow cancellation without penalty. The changes also ban high-pressure door-to-door sales tactics for certain expensive household products and services. BC Attorney General Nikki Sharma said the new rules will protect seniors and other vulnerable consumers.
3: Maybe they were told their furnace needed replacing immediately, or that a special offer was only available if they signed up immediately. For a lot of people, those kinds of high-pressure tactics lead to rushed purchases and come with unexpected costs.
1: The Consumer Protection Agency has the ability to impose fines of up to $50,000 on businesses that break the rules. I'm Zach Barrowcliffe.
0: Coast weather.
1: Taking a look at the weather in the northwest from Environment Canada, Friday could see some precipitation in parts of the region, as both Terrace and Kitimat are forecast to reach a high of 25 with a chance of showers, and Prince Rupert looks to reach a high of 16 and mainly cloudy.
0: Playing the biggest hits on the planet from the coast of Prince Rupert.
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lightning crashes bringing us into 9 o'clock. It's 9:09 here on Coast Mornings. You're hanging out with Paula. If you want to reach out to me in this last hour of our show together, you can call me at 250-624-9686. That is the studio line. I am live from our studio in Prince Rupert. Our text line is 250-638-2834. Of course, I'm here with you every Monday to Friday from 6 to 10 with lots of great music and more of that coming up right now. Some Finger 11, Adele to look forward to, and Canadian band The Odds. Right now, we've got Gypsy, it's Fleetwood Mac on Coast.

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Happy Friday. That was Adele with Rolling in the Deep on 99.1 Coast FM. Prince Rupert's soundtrack at 9:22. Another overcast day in Prince Rupert, but getting up to highs of 17 again. So who knows? Maybe we're going to see the sun again this evening. Summer is halfway over already. Are you getting your kids ready for back to school? They got all their stuff. Well, you might want to close it off with a bang at the 107th annual Bulkley Valley Exhibition. It's happening August 27th and 30th. There's going to be the rodeo, 4-H achievement show, logger sports, horse shows, vendors, a kids zone, petting zoo, midway, and live entertainment all weekend long. See, I told you, a good way to kick off the end of summer. It's going to start with the parade on August 26th. If you're interested, you can get more information at bvfair.ca. The odds, it's someone who's cool on 99.1 Coast FM.

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On 99.1 Coast FM, Prince Rupert's soundtrack. Sorry, getting a little confused here. 9:35 here on Coast. And would you consider using a dumb phone? Of course, we have smartphones nowadays, but before smartphones, we were just using flip phones that could just barely get onto the internet. Well, a growing number of young people are getting rid of their smartphones for a basic dumb phone to escape social media and protect their mental health. So these stripped down devices range from classic flip phones that only handle calls and text to newer setups that will block the social apps. It's a startup called Dumb.co that's selling the devices loaded with some practical tools like maps and Spotify, but it's leaving off social media entirely. Now, Dumb.co said it has more than 5,000 active users and noted its typical customer is a 24-year-old woman. Other providers include the light phone company and tech brands like Brick, which sell a companion device that connects directly to smartphones to block social media apps. Would you choose that? Five-man electrical band coming up next. It's Signs on Coast.

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Frankie Goes to Hollywood, relax, on 99.1 Coast FM, Prince Rupert's soundtrack. You're hanging out with Paula. It's 9:44. Next week is Prince Rupert's Theater Festival, Utterfest 2026, going on from August 12th to 16th. That's starting on Wednesday, going through to Saturday. This year with five great shows: Feminine Suite, The Kitchen Sink Shebang, General Hospital Room, The Butsy Rapids Interpretive Time Travelers, and War of the Wits. 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That's going to take you right to the ticket buying page. Again, that's next week, August 12th to 16th. Lots of local actors working really hard for the last few months to get ready for those shows. Big Sugar coming up. It's Nicotina on Coast.

Daddy Don't Know on 99.1 Coast FM. You're hanging out with Paula. It's 9:53. Earlier this morning, around just after the 6:30 news, I asked the question of the day, what are your camping must-haves? And Vanessa answered, coffee and pillows. I mean, yes, pillows very necessary, and it's kind of funny. You know, my partner has forgotten them multiple times when we've gone camping. You know, I have brought my pillow, and I've asked him, do you have your pillow? But he hears that as, you're going to pack my pillow for me. Well, no, I did not say that. And we end up at the camping site. Well, did you pack it? And nope, no pillow in sight. So it's a trip to the store to grab a pillow. We're closing in on 10 o'clock, which does mean that it's time for me to head out for the day. I will be back on Monday with more local events, fun stories, and of course, great music. I'm leaving you with Bad Moon Rising. It's Creedence Clearwater Revival. I'm telling you, that's not a sign, okay? You're going to have a great weekend.

Hey, welcome in. This is the Coast FM Midday Show for Friday, August 7th. Good morning. I'm Colin, filling in for David for one last day. David will be back with you as of Monday. Thanks for joining me at 99.1 on the iHeartRadio or Radio Player Canada app or on the website over at myprincerupertnow.com. You can also find us on Facebook, 99.1 Coast FM Prince Rupert. Coming up this hour, we'll hear from the Steve Miller Band, Creed, to throw in the mix as well. We'll look forward to the Riverboat Days events that are happening this weekend, including that drone show, which is going on at Christie Park in Terrace tomorrow night. We'll also talk some Toronto Blue Jays baseball, a tough loss for the squad in that makeup game versus the Chicago Cubs yesterday. But no time to dwell on it as they are right back at it this afternoon in Philadelphia, firing up a three-game series versus the Phillies. And of course, we'll track down those high and low temperatures in the last 24 hours across the country and the globe. All that coming up right now. This is The Cars, My Best Friend's Girl.

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You're tuned in to the Midday Show. There is the Steve Miller Band, the title track from their ninth studio album, Fly Like an Eagle, which they released in May of 1976. We also heard from Janet Jackson, Nasty. Colin hanging out on your Friday. Hope you're doing well. Let's find those high and low temperatures in the last 24 hours across the country and the world.

We'll begin with the hottest place on the planet. Still a wonky weather station in Belize that tried to say it was 54.8 degrees yesterday. Yet the forecast for today says 30. Pretty sure that's a sign of the apocalypse if you drop more than 20 degrees in the summer in less than 24 hours. The actual hottest place on the planet was in Iran again, a tie between a couple of towns with a population around 9,000. Both Bostan and Deleron peaked at 50 degrees Celsius on the dot. At the opposite end of the thermometer, coldest place on Earth, of course, Antarctica. This time it was Dome, an ice dome over 13,000 feet above sea level, dipped down to minus 67.9. Back here in Canada, the coldest place in the country was found in Alberta, up a mountain off of Highway 40, the Bighorn Highway. The Hendrickson Automatic Weather Reporting System, which is sitting at an elevation of about 4,200 feet. All the temperatures in the country remaining above zero. Hendrickson was down at 0.3. Meanwhile, the hottest place in the country was down south, where Highway 1 meets Highway 12. Lytton up into the high 30s, peaking at 37. As for us here in the Northwest today, in Prince Rupert, forecast says a 30% chance of drizzle this morning, becoming a mix of sun and cloud this afternoon, high of 17. And for Terrace and Kitimat, a mix of sun and cloud today, getting up to 24. As we continue, I've got Creed to get to shortly, but first, this is Alanis Morissette, Head Over Feet.

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1: You're listening to The Midday Show. There is Creed, One Last Breath. I'm Colin. Good morning. Nice to have you along on your Friday. Hope you're enjoying your day. Riverboat Days in Terrace concludes this weekend with a few events going on. Helicopter tours by Quantum Helicopters are over at the Northwest Regional Airport between 8 and 5 o'clock daily up until this coming Sunday the 9th. So you can head on over there for a bird's eye view. Tomorrow is the last day for the Kitsilas Canyon Heritage Tours, which means three more tours to go. Latest got underway at 10 o'clock. There's another at 1 o'clock this afternoon, and then 10 and 1 o'clock tomorrow, and that's it. The Skeena Salmon Art Show is at the Terrace Art Gallery in the basement of Library, and that'll be there all the way up until near the end of the month on August 29th. The Skeena Valley Farmers Market is back at 9 o'clock tomorrow morning. I guess technically it's a Riverboat Days event if it's happening during Riverboat Days. Shames Mountain Blueberry Festival starts at 10 o'clock tomorrow morning, going until about 5. Terrace Rod and Gun Club Open House also at 10 o'clock tomorrow morning. That wraps up around 2 in the afternoon. Luna's Pulse is back at the Terrace Curling Club for Family Day, starting up at 1:30 tomorrow afternoon, going until 7:30. And then wrapping it up with the funky finale featuring the Sponges. That starts up at 9:30 tomorrow evening, rocking until 3 a.m. The Riverboat Days Drone Show will start between 10:15 and 10:30 tomorrow over at Christie Park. But you don't need to wait till dark to show up. You can head on out prior to the drone show and take part in all those activities. And the final Riverboat Days event on the schedule is the Slingers Race, which is happening at 2 o'clock in the afternoon at the Back Eddy Pub on Sunday. 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Lots of fun still to come this weekend, so if you have a chance, get on out and enjoy. In the meantime, you can find out all about it. Hop on to riverboatdays.ca. All right, more to come as we continue. Michael Jackson right around the corner, and we'll talk some Toronto Blue Jays baseball. But first, this is Aldo Nova. It's Fantasy.

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It's a midday show. I'm Colin. There is Michael Jackson, Smooth Criminal. As we continue to work our way towards 11 o'clock, let's take a look at the Toronto Blue Jays. Well, maybe they should have allowed Dylan Cease to pitch a complete game. He was on fire last night, went 7 innings, allowing only 2 hits while striking out 10. Jays were up 2-0 when he left the game, and in the 9th were as close as possible to winning it. But Alex Bregman had other ideas. He hit a 2-run home run to tie it up and send it to extras. A couple of big defensive plays kept the Jays alive with the Cubs pressing for the win. But a botched throw to third on an attempted pickoff got away into left field and brought home the winning run in the bottom of the 11th, giving the Cubs a 3-2 comeback victory. Once the game wrapped up, the Jays got on a plane and headed to Philadelphia as they get set to fire up a 3-game series versus the Phillies, which starts this afternoon. One of their pickups at the deadline, Jose Soriano, will make his Blue Jays debut today. And the squad has a tough test as Philly is going to go with Zach Wheeler, who will throw out the first pitch at 3:40. More to come as we approach 11 o'clock. I've got Bonnie Wright to get to shortly, but first, this is Brian Adams.

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You're tuned in to the Midday Show. There is Wide Mouth Mason, my old self. We also heard from Prince. Let's go crazy. I'm Colin. Good morning. Happy to have you along on your Friday. Weekend is almost here. Just a few hours to get through. And to help get us there, music on the way from the Killers, the Beach Boys to throw in the mix this hour as well. We'll look forward to the Friendship House Association of Prince Rupert's Community Block Party, which is happening tomorrow afternoon. Going to be a ton of fun. We'll talk some CFL. Week number 10 got kicked off yesterday in Toronto with the Argos picking up a comeback victory over the Calgary Stampeders. We'll look forward to the action on the way this weekend, including the BC Lions getting quarterback Nathan Rourke back in the lineup. And this day in music history on the way shortly. Find out which band scored their first U.S. number one single this day in 1971, starting a four-week run at the top of the U.S. singles chart. They first offered the track to Andy Williams, but ultimately decided to record it themselves, which turned out to be a great idea. All that coming up right now. This is Bowling for Soup, 1985. Woo-hoo.

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1: 1965.
0: Herman's Hermits went to number one on the U.S. singles chart with I'm Henry VIII I Am, a song that was only released in the United States.

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1: The Bee Gees started a four-week run at the top of the U.S. singles chart with How Can You Mend a Broken Heart? It was the group's 10th U.S. hit and very first number one. They originally wrote the song and offered it to Andy Williams, but ultimately decided to record it themselves.

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1: Elton John and Kiki D were at number one on the U.S. singles chart with Don't Go Breaking My Heart, giving Elton John his sixth U.S. number one.

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You're listening to The Midday Show. There is The Killers, All the Things I've Done. I'm Colin. Good afternoon. Nice to have you along on Friday. Hope you're enjoying your day. The 16th annual Friendship House Association of Prince Rupert's Community Block Party is on the way tomorrow between 1 and 4 in the afternoon. You can head on over to 744 Fraser Street and take part in the fun. Free family activities, community booths, games, and connection. You can also take part in the Community Passport Challenge. If it sounds like a good time to you and you want to find out more about it, you can do that at the Friendship House Association of Prince Rupert's Facebook page. If you have a chance tomorrow, get on out and have some fun. As we continue, the Beach Boys waiting on deck, and we'll take a look at the CFL. But first, this is the Arrows. Meet me in the middle.

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It's a midday show. I'm Colin. Good morning. There is Brian Wilson and friends, the Beach Boys, Kokomo. As we continue to work our way towards 12 o'clock, let's take a quick look at the CFL. Well, week 10 of the CFL season got kicked off at BMO Field in Toronto last night as the Argos finally had their official home opener. Yeah, that FIFA World Cup schedule was more than just a little disruptive. Toronto taking on the Calgary Stampeders last night and took a 19-17 lead into the half, but were trailing 24-20 heading into the fourth quarter. Argos managed to tie it and then take the lead with 11 seconds left on the clock. Punt was good and Argos held on for a 33-30 win. Moving them back to 500, they are 4-4. Stampeders, meanwhile, have a record of 4-5 now. On the way this evening, the Ottawa Redblacks look for their first win of the season as they visit the Rough Riders at Mosaic Stadium in Regina. That one starts up at 6 o'clock. And then two games tomorrow, the top record in the East versus the top record in the West at 12 noon as the Montreal Alouettes play host to the Edmonton Elks. And good news for the BC Lions as quarterback Nathan Rourke is expected to be back in the lineup tomorrow as they welcome the Hamilton Ticats to BC Place at 4 o'clock. You can catch all of that Week 10 action this weekend on TSN. More to come as we approach 12 o'clock. News and weather info at the top of the hour. I've got the box to get to shortly, but first, this is Nickelback.

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1: Good afternoon, I'm Maida McCloskey. The Terrace Fire Department is warning residents after seeing an increase in suspicious and deliberately set fires in the community over the past several months. Fire Chief Joel Brewson says intentionally set fires put lives, homes, businesses, and emergency responders at risk, adding that firefighters are working closely with the Terrace RCMP to investigate each incident and identify those responsible. The department is also reminding residents that reporting smoke, flames, or suspicious activity right away can make a major difference. Anyone who sees a fire or suspicious activity is urged to call 911 immediately, while anyone with information about suspicious fires is asked to contact the Terrace RCMP. Terrace Riverboat Days organizers say the festival is off to a strong start after a successful first weekend. Riverboat Days Society Board President Brian Downey says the festivities drew strong crowds.
2: I was really, really pleased with how it's gone so far. You know, we had a great turnout for the parade. We were very happy with our opening ceremony on Friday night. And then concerts in the park, the selection of bands was really, really hit the mark.
1: Downey also says the major TELUS outage on Sunday had little impact on festival events. He also thanked the volunteers, sponsors, and local businesses who helped make the annual celebration possible. The 10-day festival wraps up tomorrow with the drone show at Christie Park and the final night of Luna's Pulse at the Terrace Curling Rink. Premier David Eby says it's a challenging time for thousands of people who have been forced to evacuate due to wildfires in BC. Eby was in Abbotsford yesterday to welcome about 200 more Mexican firefighters who have come to help BC crews. It was his first public appearance related to the escalating wildfire situation in the province, and he faced questions about that from reporters.
3: The last thing that wildfire fighters need when they're facing down a wall of flame is for the premier to show up. To hold a press conference. They need to focus on life response, protection of property.
1: He said a total of 600 firefighters from Mexico, Australia, New Zealand, and other parts of Canada were heading to assist in BC's wildfire response. New consumer protection rules took effect in BC on August 1st, aimed at curbing predatory and unfair practices for door-to-door sales and subscription services. Subscription services like food delivery or streaming must give advance notice before an auto renewal and allow cancellation without penalty. The changes also ban high-pressure door-to-door sales tactics for certain expensive household products and services. BC Attorney General Nikki Sharma said the new rules will protect seniors and other vulnerable consumers.
4: Maybe they were told their furnace needed replacing immediately, or that a special offer was only available if they signed up immediately. For a lot of people, those kinds of high-pressure tactics lead to rushed purchases and come with unexpected costs.
1: The Consumer Protection Agency has the ability to impose fines of up to $50,000 on businesses that break the rules.
0: Coast weather.
1: In Terrace and Kitimat, expect a mix of sun and cloud today with a high of 25. Tonight, a few clouds early with increasing cloudiness before morning with a low of 12. Over in Prince Rupert, it's a cloudy start to the day, but skies will become a mix of sun and cloud this afternoon with a high of 17. Tonight, expect partly cloudy skies becoming cloudy near midnight with a 30% chance of drizzle overnight. Fog patches will also develop after midnight with a low of 12. For Vista News, I'm Ada McCloskey.
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There is 5440 casual viewing. We also heard from NXS. Need you tonight. I'm Colin. Good afternoon. Nice to have you along on your Friday. Hope you're doing well. Music coming up from Matchbox 20. We'll also hear from Queen. Remind you about Northern Savings Credit Union's Wow Kid and how you can help a youngster win a $250 savings account. Next winner will be announced on the final Wednesday of the month. Also tell you about Made and Played in Canada.ca. Encourage you to hop on there or download the app and check out those awesome artists from all over the country. Today we'll highlight a band from Kelowna called Freeze the Fall. And we'll continue to keep an eye on that wildfire situation across the province. All that coming up right now, this is Van Morrison, Brown Eyed Girl.

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You're listening to The Midday Show. There is Venus from Bananarama. We also heard The Fray, Over My Head. I'm Colin. Good afternoon. 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As we continue, Rob Thomas and friends, Matchbox 20 right around the corner, but first, this is the Bare Naked Ladies.

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1: Due to a landmark tobacco settlement, you may qualify for a significant payment if you smoked regularly before November 20th, 1998, and were diagnosed with lung cancer, throat cancer, emphysema, or COPD. 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

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There is Matchbox 20 Push. I'm Colin. Good afternoon. Hope you're having a good one. Have you checked out madeandplayedincanada.ca yet or downloaded the app? Get on there and have a listen. You can discover a ton of emerging artists from all over the country. Search by province, search by genre. Guaranteed you're going to find some stuff that you enjoy. Along with some other stuff, not so much. And to me, that's all part of the fun. Continuing to highlight artists from right here in British Columbia, today we've got a band from Kelowna called Freeze the Fall. Kind of reminding me of Evanescence. This song is called VHS.

If you want to hear more from Kelowna BC's Freeze the Fall, you can do that over at madeandplayedincanada.ca. Speaking of Made and Played in Canada, here's a band that formed in Toronto back in 1972. It's Kim Mitchell and Friends, Max Webster, Paradise Skies.

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It's the Midday Show. I'm Colin. Good afternoon. There is Queen teaming up with David Bowie, Under Pressure. I'm Colin. Good afternoon. Hope you're enjoying your day. Continuing to monitor the wildfire situation across the province, there are currently 103 active wildfires, one of which started in the last 24 hours. In that same time period, nine others were declared out. That brings the total up to 91 in the last week. Of the ones that are burning, 50 are out of control, 20 are being held. There are 33 others under control. And we're down to four fires of note from the six that we had yesterday. The two down south in the Kootenay region near Kimberley have been downgraded. So some good news there. Largest fire in the province is the Pear Lake Fire, which is burning north of Cache Creek up to 136,458 hectares. The two burning along Highway 1 between Lytton and Hope are still major issues. The one on the eastern side of the Fraser River, the Brunswick Creek Fire, at over 8,000 hectares now, while the Ainslie Creek Fire on the eastern side of the river has swelled up to over 46,000 hectares. And the one near Vernon, the Bradley Creek Fire, is still sitting around 2,800 hectares and hasn't been updated since yesterday. As for us here in the Northwest, looking pretty good. There are no out-of-control fires to report, but as we know, situations can change pretty quickly, so let's all remain vigilant, especially this weekend if you're out there near a campfire. Be sure to keep an eye on it. Don't throw anything out your window if you're on the highway, and if you see something, say something. You can report a wildfire, dial *5555 on your phone. You can also download the BC Wildfire Service app or hop onto the BC Wildfire Service website. All right, more to come as we approach 1 o'clock. I've got Montreal, Quebec's Men Without Hats on the way shortly. But first, this is The Hip. It's Courage.

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You're tuned in to the Midday Show, the Jeff Healy Band doing their version of Steelers Wheels Stuck in the Middle with You. We also heard from Bon Jovi, Living on a Prayer. It kicked off the 1 o'clock hour. I'm Colin. Good afternoon. Hope you're enjoying your day. I've got music on the way from a couple of Toms, both Petty and Cochran, coming up. We'll talk Riverboat Days in Terrace and look forward to all the events on the way this weekend as Riverboat Days concludes on Sunday. And today's interestingly useless fact coming up in just a bit has to do with a historical find off the coast of England. Tell you what was recovered from an 1864 shipwreck. All that to get to right now, this is Peter Frampton. It's Show Me the Way.

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0: It's the midday show. There is better than Ezra. Good. I'm Colin. Great to have you along on your Friday. Hope you're enjoying your day. I've got music coming up from Feist and Tom Petty next.
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0: Here's today's interestingly useless fact. Has to do with a historical find off the coast of England. Did you know researchers found an 1864 shipwreck? Which means it spent over 160 years at the bottom of the sea. And what they found on that ship was a 162-year-old bottle of Guinness. Yeah, it's been sitting at the bottom of the sea ever since, and scientists now want to know what survived inside. Instead of simply treating it as a historical artifact, researchers are interested in the microscopic traces that may still remain inside the sealed bottle. They hope to recover surviving yeast cells or fragments of DNA connected to the original brewing process. If enough of that material remains intact, it could offer a rare glimpse at how Guinness was produced during the Victorian era, and potentially help recreate something close to the beer that people were drinking more than 160 years ago. Research is still ongoing, so there's no 1864 Guinness tasting session just yet. But I'm sure a lot of us are looking forward to it. It's today's interestingly useless fact.
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You're listening to The Midday Show. There is Coldplay, Clocks. Helicopter tours by Quantum Helicopters are over at the Northwest Regional Airport between 8 and 5 o'clock daily up until this coming Sunday the 9th. So you can head on over there for a bird's eye view. Tomorrow is the last day for the Kitsilas Canyon Heritage Tours. They go at 10 and 1 in the afternoon. The Skeena Salmon Art Show is at the Terrace Art Gallery in the basement of Library, and that'll be there all the way up until near the end of the month on August 29th. Shames Mountain Blueberry Festival starts at 10 o'clock tomorrow morning, going until about 5. Terrace Rod and Gun Club Open House also at 10 o'clock tomorrow morning. That wraps up around 2 in the afternoon. Luna's Pulse is back at the Terrace Curling Club for Family Day, starting up at 1:30 tomorrow afternoon, going until 7:30. And then wrapping it up with the funky finale featuring the Sponges. That starts up at 9:30 tomorrow evening, rocking until 3 a.m. The Riverboat Days Drone Show will start between 10:15 and 10:30 tomorrow over at Christie Park. But you don't need to wait till dark to show up. You can head on out prior to the drone show and take part in all those activities. And the final Riverboat Days event on the schedule is the Slingers Race, which is happening at 2 o'clock in the afternoon at the Back Eddy Pub on Sunday. Can head on out for that and watch all those servers try and maneuver that obstacle course. Lots of fun still to come this weekend, so if you have a chance, get on out and enjoy. In the meantime, you can find out all about it. Hop on to riverboatdays.ca. All right, more to come. I've got Journey right around the corner, but first, this is Tom Cochran and Red Ryder, Boy Inside the Man.

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There is Journey, Don't Stop Believin'. I'm Colin, filling in for David for one last day. It was great hanging out with you for the last couple weeks. Nice to be back in my old time slot for a little bit. David will be back with you as of Monday. 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If you have a chance tomorrow, head on out for the 16th annual Friendship House Association of Prince Rupert's Community Block Party. Getting fired up at 1 o'clock. Going to be a ton of fun. Have a great weekend. I'll catch you on the flip side.

Sense and Our Lady Peace right here on the coast. Before that, get it on Bang or Gong Power Station. I'm Steve Little. Coming up, Avicii, but right now, Walk This Way and Aerosmith here on the coast.

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1: Man, I could go for some pizza.
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Stupid Girl and Garbage here on the coast. 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

After Midnight and Eric Clapton. 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

credited as Christopher. Stevie Nicks. And stand back, Stevie Nicks. Talking to Lindsey Buckingham again. Will Fleetwood Mac play the Spear in Vegas? Well, fingers crossed. Fleetwood Mac might be getting back together. Stompa. Here's Selena Ryder on the coast.

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Colin James and Five Long Years. Your soundtrack to Prince Rupert, soundtrack along the coast, Walking in the Sun. Smash Mouth before that. Coming up, White Stripes, but right now, one way or another, it's Blondie on the coast.

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R.E.M. is getting back together. The band has decided to reform and start recording again. 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

for me, Adam Lambert, who almost as famous as the lead singer of Queen when they go out on tour. Here's 5440 and One Day in Your Life. Right here on the coast.

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the movie Streets of Fire. I Can Dream About You. I'm Steve Little. Coming up in a moment, a little story about Elvis and Black Velvet. But right now, Complicated, Avril Lavigne on the coast.

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1: Good afternoon, I'm Ada McCloskey. The Terrace Fire Department is warning residents after seeing an increase in suspicious and deliberately set fires in the community over the past several months. Fire Chief Joel Brewson says intentionally set fires put lives, homes, businesses, and emergency responders at risk, adding that firefighters are working closely with the Terrace RCMP to investigate each incident and identify those responsible. The department is also reminding residents that reporting smoke, flames, or suspicious activity right away can make a major difference. Anyone who sees a fire or suspicious activity is urged to call 911 immediately, while anyone with information about suspicious fires is asked to contact the Terrace RCMP. A magnitude 4.3 earthquake was recorded off the coast of Haida Gwaii early this morning. Earthquakes Canada says the quake struck at around 4:48 a.m. with the epicenter located about 79 kilometers northwest of Dodging Geeds. The earthquake was felt in the area, but there are currently no reports of damage or injuries. No tsunami warning or advisory was issued. BC's economy saw a third straight month of job gains in July. Vista Radio provincial reporter Emily Joveski has more.
2: Statistics Canada says BC added 17,800 jobs in July, continuing an upward trend since May. The unemployment rate fell to 6.2%, down from a recent high of 6.8% 2 months ago. The largest gains were in the construction sector, which added close to 18,000 jobs since last year. Emily Joveski, Vista News, Victoria.
1: A report says average asking rents in BC fell to 4.5% in July, continuing a more than two-year decline. Once again, here's Emily Joveski.
2: The latest rent report from Rentals.ca and Urban Nation says average rents for all property types in BC fell 4.5% compared to last July. The cost for a one-bedroom was $2,071, down 4%. BC tied with Ontario for the steepest rent declines in Canada last month. BC's Housing Minister Christine Boyle noted asking rents were down close to 12% from their August 2023 peak and said the downward trend is encouraging. Emily Joveski, Vista News, Victoria.
0: Coast weather.
1: In Terrace and Kitimat, a mix of sun and cloud continues through the rest of the afternoon with a high of 25. Tonight, expect a few clouds with increasing cloudiness before morning and a low of 12. Looking ahead to tomorrow, it'll be mainly cloudy with a 30% chance of showers later in the afternoon and a high of 23. Tomorrow night, expect cloudy skies with a 30% chance of showers and a low of 14. Now over to Prince Rupert, a mix of sun and cloud continues through the rest of the afternoon with a high of 17. Tonight, expect partly cloudy skies before becoming cloudy near midnight with a 30% chance of drizzle overnight and fog patches developing after midnight with a low of 12. Tomorrow brings cloudy skies with a 30% chance of drizzle in the morning. Fog patches will dissipate later in the morning with a high of 17. Tomorrow night, expect cloudy skies with a 30% chance of drizzle and a low of 12. For Vista News, I'm Ada McCloskey.
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Matthew Good, and load me up. Matthew Good on his webpage was selling his watches. He collects watches as a hobby and felt that he had too many and put them out there, and people are actually buying his watches. Here's Come On, Eileen, Dexy's Midnight Runners on the Coast.

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Love Baseball, Boys of Summer, and Don Henley. I'm Steve Little. They are on tour, and I can't wait to see them. Boy, oh boy, here's Limelight and Rush up on the coast.